Q 101.9 with Meghan Trainor. Good evening, I'm Ethan Jones, back with you after an eventful weekend of mine, getting married to a woman who's never treated me so good before, and I guess she felt the same. Here's Shawn Mendes.

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1: 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Don't forget his Loop Tour coming to Minneapolis August 15th. You can get your tickets for that on our concerts page. Jason Derulo, we had him at the top of the hour. Headline in the Lally Cooler next month at the Birdcage. Good news, I got your tickets for that in 10 minutes. Stick around.

0: 101.9. Hate That I Made You Love Me. A new one out of Ariana Grande. A single release from her upcoming album Petal. That's dropping July 30th. Look out for that. And then there's the Lally Cooler presented by Market Beat. Big two-day music festival coming to the Birdcage July 10th and 11th. Friday, Saturday. Plenty of big names in there. There's Darius Rucker, Gavin DeGraw, Jason Derulo, and more. And I got two general admission weekend passes. That's both days that you can get in if you text Jason to 605-336-1019, J-A-S-O-N, Jason. 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I'm Ethan Jones. I'm back in front of this microphone now, a married man. It's certainly that time of year. I was worried about the forecast. So for those who still got their wedding coming up, let's get a Kelloland Storm Center update and get back to Zara Larson's Midnight Sun next on Q1019.
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1: Q1019, Sioux Falls weather.
2: We'll call it partly cloudy overall tonight, maybe a thunderstorm or two before midnight with a low around 50, northwest winds at 10 to 15 miles per hour. A mix of sun and clouds for your Tuesday with a high of 81, west winds at 10 to 20 miles per hour. And a couple of showers, maybe a rumble of thunder on Wednesday. Beyond that, we're partly cloudy and very windy. A high of 80, northwest winds at 25 to 40 miles per hour. From the Storm Center, I'm meteorologist Adam Rutt.

101.9 with Harry Styles. Andy Grammer just before that. He's going to be headlining the Corn Palace Festival in Mitchell August 28th. 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You might even find Pitbull and Lil Jon in there too. They'll be at Mystic Lake September 26th. Here's Bruno Mars, Just the Way You Are.

0: time.
1: Q 101.9 with MGK and Wiz Khalifa. This coming Monday, they're performing together at Mystic Lake Amphitheater. That's June 22nd. You could probably hear that whole song live by them. 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And unless you're a big gamer type who has a computer in 2026. I don't think I've opened my laptop in 5 years. I'm Ethan Jones, a 27-year-old who should probably be more technologically inclined than he is. But yeah, I know enough to keep the music playing. Morgan Wallen and Tate McRae got What I Want up next on Q101.9.
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6: Partly cloudy overall, maybe a thunderstorm or two before midnight with a low of 50. Northwest winds at 10 to 15 miles per hour. A mix of sun and clouds, a bit breezy on Tuesday with a high of 81. West winds at 10 to 20 miles per hour. Then windy on Wednesday. Northwest winds at 25 to 40 miles per hour. Where partly cloudy overall, maybe a few showers here and there with a high of 80. From the Storm Center at KELWO-AM-TV, I'm meteorologist Adam Rutt.

to give you something a little less repetitive. So before the 9 o'clock hour, I've got the Notorious B.I.G. Mo Money, Mo Problems. Right after seeing a Spyro die on this hill.

I tried to the top, I've been out of shape, thinking out the box, I'm an astronaut. I blasted off the planet, rock that caused catastrophe, and it matters more because I had it. Now I had, I thought about wreaking havoc on an opposition, kind of shocking, they want a static with precision. I'm automatic, quarterback, I ain't talking second, pack it up, I don't panic.

0: 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She did it again with Tyla and Zara Larsson. 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I'm Ethan Jones. I gave golf a few tries. I just can't seem to do it. I can't whack a ball further than I can throw one. Noah Kahn with The Great Divide. He's coming up next on Q1019.
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4: Q1019, Sioux Falls weather.
5: We'll call it partly cloudy overall tonight, maybe a thunderstorm or two before midnight with a low around 50. Northwest winds at 10 to 15 miles per hour. A mix of sun and clouds for your Tuesday with a high of 81. West winds at 10 to 20 miles per hour. And a couple of showers, maybe a rumble of thunder on Wednesday. Beyond that, we're partly cloudy and very windy. A high of 80. Northwest winds at 25 to 40 miles per hour. From the Storm Center, I'm meteorologist Adam Rutt.

Falls has returned this summer, already a couple weeks underway with 3 free concerts a week in downtown Sioux Falls, presented by Market Beat, the same sponsors of the Lolly Cooler at the Birdcage in July. 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

eventually. So if our time is running out, day after day, we'll make the mundane a masterpiece. Oh my, my, oh my, my love, I take one look at you, you're taking me out.

Louis Capaldi, wish you the best. Alex Warren just before. Alex Warren, his Omaha show at the CHI Health Center is coming this Friday. 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

0: Q1019 with French Montana and Max B. So they're saying now this El Nino is in full effect. I don't know if that's the reason we've been playing Thunderstorm Roulette for the last few weeks, but don't gamble on the weather if you want to make the most of your summer at Wild Water West this year. We got four passes to get you in any day of the week you like for free if you text West, W-E-S-T, West, to 605-336-1019. You'll be in the running to make them yours. And if weather allows, family fun night's coming up this Wednesday after 4 p.m. It's half price entry. And now that I'm past my wedding, I'm a little bit more freed up to be out there myself. I'm thinking about it this week. Maybe. We'll see. I'm Ethan Jones. It's about time I get a tan. Zara Larsson bringing it back after our Kellaland Storm Center update next on Q1019.
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0: with Dexter and the Moon Rocks, Freaking Out. Figured we'd tie this night up in a nice bow with something newer in our rotation. Your afternoon drive home buddy, Ray Crockett. 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Shea fixes it. She's a handy repair lady with a focus on making women who need home maintenance feel more comfortable having her in the house rather than a strange man. 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I'm Ethan Jones. 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
6: A mix of sun and clouds will carry us into the day on Tuesday with a high of 81, west winds at 10 to 20 miles per hour. A very windy day on Wednesday, northwest winds at 25 to 40 miles per hour with higher gusts. We may see a bit of rain, and we're partly cloudy otherwise with a high of 80. A few more showers on Thursday with a high of 76, and we'll be under, in general, partly cloudy skies. From the Storm Center at Kilbo Van TV, I'm meteorologist Adam Rudd.

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4: A mix of sun and clouds will carry us into the day on Tuesday with a high of 81, west winds at 10 to 20 miles per hour. A very windy day on Wednesday, northwest winds at 25 to 40 miles per hour with higher gusts. We may see a bit of rain, and we're partly cloudy otherwise with a high of 80. A few more showers on Thursday with a high of 76, and we'll be under, in general, partly cloudy skies. From the Storm Center at Kobo Van TV, I'm meteorologist Adam Rudd.

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5: A mix of sun and clouds will carry us into the day on Tuesday with a high of 81, west winds at 10 to 20 miles per hour. A very windy day on Wednesday, northwest winds at 25 to 40 miles per hour with higher gusts. We may see a bit of rain, and we're partly cloudy otherwise with a high of 80. A few more showers on Thursday with a high of 76, and we'll be under, in general, partly cloudy skies. From the Storm Center at Global Wind TV, I'm meteorologist Adam Rudd.

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4: A mix of sun and clouds will carry us into the day on Tuesday with a high of 81, west winds at 10 to 20 miles per hour. A very windy day on Wednesday, northwest winds at 25 to 40 miles per hour with higher gusts. We may see a bit of rain, and we're partly cloudy otherwise with a high of 80. A few more showers on Thursday with a high of 76, and we'll be under, in general, partly cloudy skies. From the Storm Center at Kelvin Wayne TV, I'm meteorologist Adam Rudd.

eventually. So if our time is running out, day after day, we'll make the mundane a masterpiece. 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
4: A mix of sun and clouds will carry us into the day on Tuesday with a high of 81, west winds at 10 to 20 miles per hour. A very windy day on Wednesday, northwest winds at 25 to 40 miles per hour with higher gusts. We may see a bit of rain, and we're partly cloudy otherwise with a high of 80. A few more showers on Thursday with a high of 76, and we'll be under, in general, partly cloudy skies. From the Storm Center at Global Wind TV, I'm meteorologist Adam Rudd.

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2: Q1019, Sioux Falls weather.
3: A mix of sun and clouds will carry us into the day on Tuesday with a high of 81, west winds at 10 to 20 miles per hour. A very windy day on Wednesday, northwest winds at 25 to 40 miles per hour with higher gusts. We may see a bit of rain, and we're partly cloudy otherwise with a high of 80. A few more showers on Thursday with a high of 76, and we'll be under, in general, partly cloudy skies. From the Storm Center at Kelvin Wayne TV, I'm meteorologist Adam Rudd.

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11: Partly sunny skies today, an afternoon shower possible, high of 81, northwesterly wind at 10 to 20. For tonight, low temperature 57, scattered showers and thunderstorms expected overnight tonight. And then tomorrow, another chance of scattered rain, but becoming windy. Northwest winds up to 45 and a high around 80. From the Storm Center at Kendall Land TV, I'm meteorologist Brian Karstens.

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1: Happy Tuesday. If you love temps in the 70s, you're really going to dig what Brian Karstens has in our forecast.
0: Q1019, Sioux Falls weather.
2: Clouds on the increase today, a chance of a late afternoon shower with a high temperature at 81, northwesterly wind at 10 to 20. Scattered showers and thunderstorms expected for tonight, low temperature at 57. Tomorrow, developing northwest winds 25 to 45 with a high of 80 and another chance of scattered rain, mainly in the morning. From the Storm Center at Kibbleland TV, I'm Brian Karstens.
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4: From the Kello.com News Center, I'm Tom Rooney. Newly re-elected City Councilor Rich Mercurus is scheduled for open-heart surgery later this week. Mercurus shared on his personal Facebook page that he'll have surgery Thursday to repair an aneurysm on the main artery coming out of his heart. He says the good news is the rest of his heart is strong. Mercurus is asking for prayer for the medical team and his family. South Dakota Governor Larry Roden is adding his name to the list of people who endorse Christine Erickson's run for mayor of Sioux Falls. Roden's opponent in the Republican Party primary runoff for governor, Toby Doden, has also endorsed Erickson. And absentee voting is open for the Sioux Falls municipal runoff election. You can cast your ballot at the administration buildings in Minnehaha and Lincoln County during the normal business hours Monday through Thursday and from 8 a.m. to noon on Saturday. In-person voting is set for next Tuesday. From the Kello.com News Center, I'm Tom Rooney.
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2: Partly sunny skies today, an afternoon shower possible, high of 81, northwesterly wind at 10 to 20. For tonight, low temperature 57, scattered showers and thunderstorms expected overnight tonight. And then tomorrow, another chance of scattered rain, but becoming windy. Northwest winds up to 45 and a high around 80. From the Storm Center at Kettleland TV, I'm meteorologist Brian Carstens.
3: From the Kettle.com News Center, I'm Tom Rooney. An 88-year-old Sioux Falls man has lost $40,000 in an online fraud scheme. Police say he responded to messages claiming his computer had a security breach and that his bank account had been hacked. He withdrew $20,000 on two separate occasions and delivered the money according to instructions from the fraudsters. Sioux Falls police are also investigating a pair of stabbings that happened early yesterday. One happened at 18th Street and 3rd Avenue, the other at an apartment at 57th and Rolling Green Avenue. The victims suffered minor injuries and in both cases reportedly knew their attacker. And a Sioux Falls author has made the New York Times bestsellers list. Amy Dawes is celebrating the achievement, calling it a great honor. The book is her 25th. It's a romantic comedy with the title Bad Boy Era. From the Kettle.com News Center, I'm Tom Rooney.
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0: Q1019 Fever Dream. It's Alex Warren. I'm Ryan Kelly. Happy Tuesday. Mostly cloudy, 78. Do you love to shop online, but you don't want to spend the money? I gotcha. 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This is supposed to give you that dopamine hit that you get when you really do shop, but you're not spending a dime online. I've got Bruno Mars for you coming up next on Q1019.
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Lally Cooler presented by Market Beat. Jason Derulo, Gavin DeGraw are on Saturday. We want to get you to see all this great live music. 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
1: Beautiful morning for a bike ride or a dog walk. Temps are going to be in the upper 70s today.
0: Q1019, Sioux Falls weather.
2: Clouds on the increase today. A chance of a late afternoon shower with a high temperature at 81. Northwesterly wind at 10 to 20. Scattered showers and thunderstorms expected for tonight. Low temperature at 57. Tomorrow, developing northwest winds 25 to 45 with a high of 80. And another chance of scattered rain, mainly in the morning. From the Storm Center at KibbleLand TV, I'm Brian Karstens.
3: From the Kello.com News Center, I'm Tom Rooney. A new task force will begin work soon on determining the future of the current Smithfield Foods plant in Sioux Falls. T. Denny Sanford has pledged $50 million for redevelopment of the 100-acre site. Smithfield plans to build a new plant and move to Foundation Park in northwestern Sioux Falls. Federal and tribal law enforcement agencies will be announcing a new initiative under Operation Steadfast Promise in Rapid City later today. That operation is focused on improving public safety on tribal lands. The announcement will also feature a reward for information on an unsolved murder investigation. And state health officials have confirmed the detection of West Nile virus in mosquitoes in Brown County. South Dakota has had nearly 3,000 human cases of West Nile and 58 deaths related to the virus since 2002. You can protect yourself by limiting outdoor activity in the dusk to dawn hours and by using mosquito repellent. From the Kello.com News Center, I'm Tom Rooney.
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Q1019. If you have an older Ford Focus, a 2012 to 2018, I'm going to tell you about a recall. First Dynamite. Here's Tayo Cruz on Q1019. 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

Q1019, a quarter of a million Ford Focuses are being recalled because they can stall unexpectedly. Affected models are from 2012 to 2018. If you have one, your car is affected, you'll be notified by mail by July.

0: 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That's Rihanna with Ponder Replay. It is going to be in the 70s today. A beautiful day if you want to spend some time outdoors.
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2: Partly sunny skies today, an afternoon shower possible, high of 81, northwesterly wind at 10 to 20. For tonight, low temperature 57, scattered showers and thunderstorms expected overnight tonight. And then tomorrow, another chance of scattered rain, but becoming windy. Northwest winds up to 45 and a high around 80. From the Storm Center at Kettleland TV, I'm meteorologist Brian Karstens.
3: From the Kello.com News Center, I'm Tom Rooney. Newly re-elected City Councilor Rich Mercurus is scheduled for open-heart surgery later this week. Mercurus shared on his personal Facebook page that he'll have surgery Thursday to repair an aneurysm on the main artery coming out of his heart. He says the good news is the rest of his heart is strong. Mercurus is asking for prayer for the medical team and his family. South Dakota Governor Larry Roden is adding his name to the list of people who endorse Christine Erickson's run for mayor of Sioux Falls. Roden's opponent in the Republican Party primary runoff for governor, Toby Doden, has also endorsed Erickson. And absentee voting is open for the Sioux Falls municipal runoff election. You can cast your ballot at the administration buildings in Minnehaha and Lincoln County during the normal business hours Monday through Thursday and from 8 a.m. to noon on Saturday. In-person voting is set for next Tuesday. From the Kello.com News Center, I'm Tom Rooney.
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0: 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It's Walk the Moon. I'm Ryan. This week's coupon is with Great Shots. 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By the way, Great Shots would love to see you there, whether it's a date, a couple of friends, or a company get together. They got you. Let's head and get all the latest pop culture. Big news dropping this morning with Jelly Roll. Here's your entertainment update brought to you by Hander Plumbing and HVAC. Waking up to some pretty big news. Jelly Roll has filed for divorce from Bunny XO after almost 10 years of marriage, saying it's a mutual decision and a private family matter. Taylor Swift's I Knew It, I Knew You from Toy Story 5 debuted at number one on the Hot 100, the movie out in theaters this weekend. Who are the best characters in Toy Story movies? The top three, according to a poll, Slinky Dog, Buzz Lightyear, Woody is number one. And the Cleveland Cavaliers auctioned off chairs that celebs sat in during their playoff run. Taylor Swift's chair brought in the most money, $7,000. Travis Kelce also had his chair auctioned off. Timothy Chalamet, Kylie Jenner, Ben Stiller, and more. It's out, the video for Bring Your Love with Madonna and Sabrina Carpenter. Find it in my Entertainment Update Insider app or on our website. Coming in September, a BTS recipe book featuring their favorite Korean dishes. You can pre-order now for $21 on Amazon. Michael J. Fox will voice the lead role in an upcoming animated movie, Dragoons. And finally, Gilmore Girls leaving Netflix after 12 years. You're going to be able to still watch the show on Disney Plus and Hulu. That's your entertainment update. I'm Ryan Kelly.
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1: Q101.9. I want to say thank you so much for starting your day with me. I'm Ryan. Let's head to the Weather Center. Brian Karsten says, kind of a cloudy day ahead.
0: 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Sioux Falls weather.
2: Clouds on the increase today, a chance of a late afternoon shower with a high temperature at 81, northwesterly wind at 10 to 20. Scattered showers and thunderstorms expected for tonight, low temperature at 57. Tomorrow, developing northwest winds 25 to 45 with a high of 80 and another chance of scattered rain, mainly in the morning. From the Storm Center at Kibbleland TV, I'm Brian Karstens.
3: From the Kello.com News Center, I'm Tom Rooney. An 88-year-old Sioux Falls man has lost $40,000 in an online fraud scheme. Police say he responded to messages claiming his computer had a security breach and that his bank account had been hacked. He withdrew $20,000 on two separate occasions and delivered the money according to instructions from the fraudsters. Sioux Falls police are also investigating a pair of stabbings that happened early yesterday. One happened at 18th Street and 3rd Avenue, the other at an apartment at 57th and Rolling Green Avenue. The victims suffered minor injuries and in both cases reportedly knew their attacker. And a Sioux Falls author has made the New York Times bestsellers list. Amy Dawes is celebrating the achievement, calling it a great honor. The book is her 25th. It's a romantic comedy with the title Bad Boy Era. From the Kello.com News Center, I'm Tom Rooney.
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McDonald's is celebrating 250th birthday of America. 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

101.9, 2 weeks from tonight, Weird Al Yankovic at the Denny. 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Here's AJR with Bang. I get

0: Q101 Midnight Sun. Here's Zara Larson. Hey, did you know here in Sioux Falls, we have the largest TV in the state? Yeah, it's a Great Shots. 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Coming up next, we are going to hear from Flo Rida. I've got Benson Boone. Sorry, I'm here for someone else. But now your entertainment update, as always, brought to you by Hander Plumbing and HVAC. Waking up to some pretty big news. Jelly Roll has filed for divorce from Bunny XO after almost 10 years of marriage, saying it's a mutual decision and a private family matter. Taylor Swift's I Knew It, I Knew You from Toy Story 5 debuted at number one on the Hot 100, the movie out in theaters this weekend. Who are the best characters in Toy Story movies? The top three, according to a poll, Slinky Dog, Buzz Lightyear, Woody is number one. And the Cleveland Cavaliers auctioned off chairs that celebs sat in during their playoff run. Taylor Swift's chair brought in the most money, $7,000. Travis Kelce also had his chair auctioned off. Timothy Chalamet, Kylie Jenner, Ben Stiller, and more. It's out, the video for Bring Your Love with Madonna and Sabrina Carpenter. Find it in my entertainment update Insider app or on our website. Coming in September, a BTS recipe book featuring their favorite Korean dishes. You can pre-order now for $21 on Amazon. Michael J. Fox will voice the lead role in an upcoming animated movie, Dragoons. And finally, Gilmore Girls leaving Netflix after 12 years. You're going to be able to still watch the show on Disney Plus and Hulu. That's your entertainment update. I'm Ryan Kelly.
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6: Partly sunny skies today, an afternoon shower possible, high of 81, northwesterly wind at 10 to 20. For tonight, low temperature 57, scattered showers and thunderstorms expected overnight tonight. And then tomorrow, another chance of scattered rain, but becoming windy. Northwest winds up to 45 and a high around 80. From the Storm Center at Kettleland TV, I'm meteorologist Brian Karstens.

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Here's Alex Warren.

0: Q101.9, the anthem from Good Charlotte. Mostly cloudy this afternoon, 78. I'm Ryan. I have many deficiencies. If I need something fixed around the house, okay, I will throw my husband under the bus. He's no help. So if I cannot tackle the project and conquer it with super glue, duct tape, or a magic eraser, it's not going to happen. I have to tell you how excited I am to know that you, if you're like me with this deficiency, there's hope. Her name is Shay Veach, and you can hear an interview with her with Ray Crockett in the Crockett Corner. Shay Fixes It is her business, and you can find out how she can come and help you fix something under the Crockett Corner at Q1019FM.com.
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We're still dependent on our parents. Yes, if you do reach out to them for cash. Gen Zers, those are people under 29, 72% still lean on a mom and dad. And Gen Xers, 45 to 61 year olds, 1 in 3 still need a little help from mom and dad. Ella Langley, choosing Texas.

0: Q 1019, Mr. Know-It-All from Teddy Swims. Thank goodness I'm a morning person. I do believe that even if you're not a morning person and you just like make a habit of getting out of bed, like anything, it takes a few weeks and you'll be that morning person. Here's a little bit of help. If you want to be a morning person, it just doesn't come naturally for you. Know why you want to be a morning person and make that your new mantra. Make a sleep-wake schedule. Stick to it even on weekends and start off with some fresh air outside. 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
3: Q1019, Sioux Falls weather.
4: Clouds on the increase today, a chance of a late afternoon shower with a high temperature at 81, northwesterly wind at 10 to 20. Scattered showers and thunderstorms expected for tonight, low temperature at 57. Tomorrow, developing northwest winds 25 to 45 with a high of 80 and another chance of scattered rain mainly in the morning. From the Storm Center at Kibble Land TV, I'm Brian Carstens.

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Here's Chapel Roan.

1019 today during the lunch hour. We call it Calhoun at Noon. I will be telling you how you could win some Weird Al Yankovic tickets. Benson Boone now. It's Mr. Electric Blue on Q1019.

0: Falls Q1019. Shaggy, it's Angel. Good morning. I'm Chris Calhoun. Hope your Tuesday's off to a great start. Thanks for bringing us along with you. Lots going on today, including passes. We're giving them away for the Lally Cooler Festival presented by Market Beat, coming to the Birdcage July 10th and 11th. 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

0: 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Great new song for the summertime. It's Meghan Trainor off her brand new album that is Shimmer. 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
6: Q1019, Sioux Falls weather.
7: Partly sunny skies today, an afternoon shower possible, high of 81, northwesterly wind at 10 to 20. For tonight, low temperature 57, scattered showers and thunderstorms expected overnight tonight. And then tomorrow, another chance of scattered rain, but becoming windy. Northwest winds up to 45 and a high around 80. From the Storm Center at Kendall Land TV, I'm meteorologist Brian Karstens.

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0: 101.9, latest from Harry Styles. That's American Girls. I'm Chris Calhoun. Lunch hour is almost here. We call it Calhoun at Noon, and be listening very carefully because I'm going to let you know how you could win some tickets to go check out Weird Al Yankovic at the Premier Center on Tuesday the 30th. This is going to be a lot of fun, so be listening over the lunch hour. I'll let you know how you can win those tickets with Q101.9. Get you started with some Alex Warren. It's his new one, Fever Dream, up next on Q101.9.
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6: Q101.9, Sioux Falls weather.
7: Partly sunny skies this afternoon, high temperature near 80, northwest winds of 10 to 20 miles per hour. We'll watch for evening showers and isolated thundershowers, eventually falling to 57 as skies do become partly cloudy for the overnight. 80 our forecast high for tomorrow, 30% chance of rain. For Nikello Land Storm Center, I'm Scott Muntz.

1019, Jay Sean, that is down. Good afternoon. I'm Chris Calhoun. Weird Al Yankovic at the Premier Center on the 30th of this month. 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Ray Crockett giving away a pair of tickets tomorrow afternoon after 3 o'clock. He's going to be playing Complete the Lyrics. And it would be helpful if you know the words of this song.

0: All right, you know that song from Weird Al, right? 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Calhoun at Noon continues with Bella Kay next.
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1: Q1019, that is the number one song in the country right now. Pink Pantherist with Zara Larsson and Stateside. I'm Chris Callen. If you want to win some Weird Al Yankovic tickets, you need to know the words of this song.

0: 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And that song, Amish Paradise, if you know the words of that song, it's going to help you tomorrow afternoon after 3 with Ray Crockett. 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
5: Q1019, Sioux Falls weather.
6: Partly sunny skies this afternoon with a high temperature near 80. Northwest breeze 10 to 20 miles per hour. We'll watch for evening showers and thundershowers, otherwise partly cloudy tonight, 57 or low. Partly sunny skies again tomorrow, 30% chance for rain, and a high near 80. Very windy tomorrow as well. From the Storm Center, I'm Scott Munns.

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7: Q1019, Sioux Falls weather.
8: Partly sunny skies this afternoon, high temperature near 80, northwest winds of 10 to 20 miles per hour. We'll watch for evening showers and isolated thundershowers, eventually falling to 57 as skies do become partly cloudy for the overnight. 80 our forecast high for tomorrow, 30% chance of rain. Barnicello Land Storm Center, I'm Scott Muntz.

0: Giants Usher. He's going to be in Minneapolis along with Chris Brown, U.S. Bank Stadium. On the 30th of this month, you can learn all about that show and all of the other concerts coming to our area this summer, not just Sioux Falls and the Sioux Empire. But if they are within driving distance, we're going to tell you about them. 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

0: 101.9 Teddy Swims and Mr. Know-It-All. Good afternoon. I'm Chris Calhoun, Ray Crockett in After 3. Well, he's not going to be here. He's actually broadcasting his entire show live on the road. Just after 3 o'clock, he'll let you know where he's at so you can stop by on your way home from work. Say hi to him. Alex Warren, Jelly Roll, and Bloodline. That is next on Q101.9.
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1: Q101.9, Sioux Falls weather.
6: Partly sunny skies this afternoon. We'll have a high temperature near 80. Northwest breeze 10 to 20 miles per hour. We'll watch for evening showers and thundershowers. Otherwise, partly cloudy tonight. 57 or low. Partly sunny skies again tomorrow. 30% chance for rain and a high near 80. Very windy tomorrow as well. From the Storm Center, I'm Scott Munns.

fly on my drive to the top. I've been out of shape, taking out the box. I'm an astronaut. I blasted off the planet, rock that caused catastrophe, and it matters more because I had it. Now I had, I thought about wreaking havoc on an opposition. Kind of shocking, they want a static with precision. I'm automatic quarterback. I ain't talking second packet. Pack it up on pack.

1019. Ray Crockett with you on this Tuesday afternoon. I am broadcasting live at Billion Chrysler Jeep Dodge Ram. My entire show, I'll be out here. Stop on by. It's time to have some fun.

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0: 1019 Ray Crockett out at Billion Chrysler Jeep Dodge Ram 69th in Louis, broadcasting live for my entire show. And a big thanks to Andy Harris back on the board keeping it under control. But I was going to talk to Kirk and the gang, but they're all busy right now. So I'm going to tell you what's going on. It's you need to take advantage of the trade-in and trade-up under the tent event going on right now out at Billion. 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Otherwise, check out their inventory here on the lot and take advantage of their tent sale, okay? Billion Chrysler Jeep Dodge Ram, corner 69th and Louise. You can't miss it. We got their big flag flying out front. Swing by, say hi, drive by, honk, whatever you got to do. 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

Q1019, Ray Crockett broadcasting live from Billion Chrysler Jeep Dodge Ram 69th and Louise. Going to be out here my whole show, but I want to talk about what I mentioned earlier. Yeah, if you got some stuff around your house and you just don't feel comfortable having some strange man wander around your house and trying to fix stuff, I talked with Shay Veach. She has, Shay fixes it. All right. She fixes things around your home that if you just, you know, if someone in your family, she's home by herself, but she needs some things fixed, including drywall and appliances and all kinds of good stuff, Shay will come in and fix it for you. 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I talked to her on Crockett Corner. All right. 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

0: Q1019, Sioux Falls weather.
1: Partly sunny skies this afternoon, high temperature near 80, northwest winds of 10 to 20 miles per hour. We'll watch for evening showers and isolated thundershowers, eventually falling to 57 as skies do become partly cloudy for the overnight. 80 our forecast high for tomorrow, 30% chance of rain. For Nikello Land Storm Center, I'm Scott Muntz.

Q1019, Sioux Falls home for more music, more variety, another big set right in front of you, including Tame Impala and Timbaland. 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

1019 Ray Crockett out at Billy and Chrysler Jeep Dodge Ram, the corner of 69th and Louise, broadcasting live my entire show. Stop on by, swing if you're driving by, honk, say hi, wave a little bit. Let's just continue to have some fun. It's Somber and Homewrecker.

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0: 1019, Ray Crockett out at Billion Chrysler Jeep Dodge Ram, broadcasting live. They got a trade, a trade-in, trade-up under the tent event going on, and I'm talking to Kirk. He's the man, the myth, the legend himself. He is the guy that has the final yes on everything. Tell them why they need to get out here, Kirk.
1: Well, we're going to trade it in for you, give you more for it, lower your payment than what you've already been shopping for. If I can, I'll give you $100.
0: Yeah, and we were talking off air that Kirk doesn't like to give money, all right? So he's not joking. If he can't match or even be better than a professional quote, he'll give you $100. And he, I'm telling you, this guy does not like to give out money. What else you got going on? What's some other stuff you got going on?
1: Some of the deals are unreal. Lease a Bighorn for $499 with nothing down. I mean, that's nothing down.
0: And no payment.
1: $60,000 truck, $499.
0: All right.
1: Or how about a Wrangler, a $50,000 Wrangler for $399 a month. Again, with nothing down. I mean, the deals are really crazy right now.
0: And again, then you're going to be here till when tonight?
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0: Okay, and you open at what time?
1: 8, 7, 9.
0: So get on out here, Kirk. I mean, we got a lot full of stuff he wants to get rid of. And like I said, he does not like to give out cash. So get on here, get a professional quote from somebody else. You bring it down here. They will match it, make it better, lower the payments, all that good stuff. It's Billion Chrysler Jeep Dodge Ram, corner 69th and Louise. Ray Crockett, Q1019.
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1019. I'll tell you what's going down at Billion right after Harry Styles. It's American Girls. But right now, it's Alex Warren and Fever Dream.

0: 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They're looking to get you into a new vehicle. Billion Chrysler Jeep Dodge Ram, the corner of 69th and Louise. 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
1: Q1019, Sioux Falls weather.
2: Partly to mostly cloudy as we go through the night, with the chance for a couple of showers and thunderstorms, especially after the midnight hour. We'll have a low of 57 and a south wind around 20 miles per hour. Some showers possible on Wednesday, otherwise partly cloudy with a high of 79, but it will be very windy. Northwest winds at 25 to 40 miles per hour. We also have a wind advisory in place through Wednesday night to consider. From the Storm Center at KOAM TV, I'm meteorologist Adam Rutt.

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Q101.9. Ray Crockett broadcasting live from Billion Chrysler Jeep Dodge Ram. We got another big set right in front of you. Just to make your day better, swing by here after work, and we'll get you something special. Here's Lizzo.

Q1019, Ray Crockett broadcasting live from a billion Chrysler Jeep Dodge Ram. That, of course, was Jason Derulo. Him and Gavin DeGraw, they're going to be out Saturday night out at Lolly Cooler, presented by Market Beat. They're going to have the Birdcage July 10th and 11th. You can win two-way weekend passes by texting Jason, J-A-S-O-N, to 605-336-1019. 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Just when I-

hate to give the satisfaction asking how you're doing now. How's the castle built of people you pretend to care about? Just what you wanted. 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

0: Q1019, Ray Crockett out at Billion Jeep Dodge Chrysler, corner 69th and Louise, and I'm having some fun out here doing my entire show out here. Thanks to Andy Harris doing the board, keeping it live inside the studio. 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Chrysler Jeep Dodge Ram, the corner is 69th and Louise. Ray Crockett, Q1019.
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0: 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Billion Chrysler Jeep Dodge Ram, right on the corner of 69th and Louise. 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
4: We'll run a chance for a couple of showers and thunderstorms as we go through the night, beyond the midnight hour especially. We'll have a low of 57 otherwise, with a south wind at 15 to 25 miles per hour. A windy day on Wednesday with a couple of showers, partly cloudy, and a high of 79. Northwest winds at 25 to 40 miles per hour. We also have a wind advisory in place through the evening with gusts exceeding 50 miles per hour. From the Storm Center, I'm meteorologist Adam Rutt.

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Final hour. 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I got Zara Larson now, Midnight Sun on Q1019.

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If you're just tuning in, I'll tell you why I'm at Billion Chrysler Jeep Dodge Ram in 6 minutes. In the meantime, here's Alex Warren on Q1019. They say

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7: Q1019, Sioux Falls weather.
8: Partly to mostly cloudy as we go through the night, with the chance for a couple of showers and thunderstorms, especially after the midnight hour. We'll have a low of 57 and a south wind around 20 miles per hour. Some showers possible on Wednesday, otherwise partly cloudy with a high of 79, but it will be very windy. Northwest winds at 25 to 40 miles per hour. We also have a wind advisory in place through Wednesday night to consider. From the Storm Center at KOAM TV, I'm meteorologist Adam Rutt.